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3: I don't believe God exists, and it's wrong for you to push him on me. Hi, this is Ken Spear with Tabernacle of Praise. Well, that's an interesting juxtaposition. What's a juxtaposition? In this case, it's two contrasting ideas bumping into each other. What are those contrasting ideas? It's believing there is no God, but also believing in right and wrong. It is saying I'm wrong to push God on you if you don't believe in him. Where are you getting your standard of right and wrong? Is there some law out there that decides the rightness and wrongness of things? If there is, from where does that law come? If there isn't, is it right and wrong subjective? Just a matter of opinion? Who are you to say I am wrong to do anything if there is no God and hence no standard, no measuring stick? The only way something could truly be right or wrong is if God exists. Otherwise, you could say I'm wrong all day long, but all day long that would just be your opinion.
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0: Hey, coming up Monday morning on the Sean Talkin' Show, we're back and better than ever. Green Coast Pizza has your chance to pick up on a large two-topping pizza at 7:15 with bookend trivia. Healthcare Center brings a celebrity scoop at 7:40. And Bobby Hunter, the owner and operator of the beautiful Golden Corral, reveals the latest winner in the Buff Box contest at 9:15. 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
9: I don't believe God exists, and it's wrong for you to push him on me. Hi, this is Ken Spear with Tabernacle of Praise. Well, that's an interesting juxtaposition. What's a juxtaposition? In this case, it's two contrasting ideas bumping into each other. What are those contrasting ideas? It's believing there is no God, but also believing in right and wrong. It is saying I'm wrong to push God on you if you don't believe in him. Where are you getting your standard of right and wrong? Is there some law out there that decides the rightness and wrongness of things? If there is, from where does that law come? If there isn't, is it right and wrong subjective? Just a matter of opinion? Who are you to say I am wrong to do anything if there is no God and hence no standard, no measuring stick? The only way something could truly be right or wrong is if God exists. Otherwise, you could say I'm wrong all day long, but all day long that would just be your opinion.
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9: I don't believe God exists, and it's wrong for you to push him on me. Hi, this is Ken Spear with Tabernacle of Praise. Well, that's an interesting juxtaposition. What's a juxtaposition? In this case, it's two contrasting ideas bumping into each other. What are those contrasting ideas? It's believing there is no God, but also believing in right and wrong. It is saying I'm wrong to push God on you if you don't believe in him. Where are you getting your standard of right and wrong? Is there some law out there that decides the rightness and wrongness of things? If there is, from where does that law come? If there isn't, is it right and wrong subjective? Just a matter of opinion? Who are you to say I am wrong to do anything if there is no God and hence no standard, no measuring stick? The only way something could truly be right or wrong is if God exists. Otherwise, you could say I'm wrong all day long, but all day long that would just be your opinion.
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The National Weather Service in Louisville has issued a flash flood warning for DuBois County until 4:45 a.m. Eastern Daylight Time. At 12:55 a.m. Eastern Daylight Time, Doppler radar indicated thunderstorms producing heavy rain across the warned area. Between 1 and 3 inches of rain have fallen. Additional rainfall amounts of 1 to 2 inches are possible in the warned area. Flash flooding is ongoing or expected to begin shortly. Expected hazards include life-threatening flash flooding, thunderstorms producing flash flooding. Source, radar. The following impacts are expected: life-threatening flash flooding of creeks and streams, urban areas, highways, streets, and underpasses. Some locations that will experience flash flooding include Jasper, Huntingburg, Ferdinand, Holland, Birdseye, Maltersville, Brittsville, St. Anthony, St. Mark's, and Celestini. Move to higher ground now. Act quickly to protect your life. Be especially cautious at night when it is harder to recognize the dangers of flooding. Repeating, a flash flood warning has been issued until 4:45 a.m. Eastern Daylight Time for the following county: DuBois, Indiana,

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0: The National Weather Service in Louisville has issued a flash flood warning for DuBois County until 9:30 a.m. Eastern Daylight Time. At 6:26 a.m. Eastern Daylight Time, Doppler radar indicated thunderstorms producing heavy rain across the warned area. Between 1 and 4 inches of rain have fallen. Additional rainfall amounts of 0.5 to 1.5 inches are possible in the warned area. Flash flooding is ongoing or expected to begin shortly. Expected hazards include flash flooding caused by thunderstorms. Source, radar. The following impacts are expected: flash flooding of small creeks and streams, urban areas, highways, streets and underpasses, as well as other poor drainage and low-lying areas. Some locations that will experience flash flooding include Jasper, Huntingburg, Ferdinand, Holland, Birdseye, Maltersville, Brittsville, St. Anthony, St. Mark's and Celestini. Turn around, don't drown when encountering flooded roads. Most flood deaths occur in vehicles. Move to higher ground now. Act quickly to protect your life. Repeating, a flash flood warning has been issued until 9:30 a.m. Eastern Daylight Time for the following county: DuBois, Indiana.
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4: Hi, I'm Casey Kasem, and we'd like to welcome you to American Top 40 and our countdown of this week's best-selling single records in the USA. Plenty of activity on the show today. Seven new songs debuted. And the first song we play is a debut tune. It's by Alice Cooper, and it's called School

The first of seven new songs on AT40 this week, Alice Cooper, the group, and School Is Out, the hit song. This is Casey Kasem on American Top 40, and every week the whole world listens as we count down the 40 most popular songs in the USA. Outside our 50 states, AT40 is heard in 15 foreign cities circling the Earth, and most of the rest of the planet served by over 350 American Forces radio outlets. The countdown continues now with a song that's been on the charts for 7 weeks, debuted at number 39 6 weeks ago, now at number 39 once again in its seventh week, Moody Blues.

That dropped 10 notches this week to number 39, the Moody Blues and Isn't Life Strange. Don't forget, this 4th of July, American Top 40 will be a couple of years old, and we're going to start off the third year with a very special show, a countdown of the 40 top hits of the rock and roll era. At number 38, Stevie Wonder debuts. Mary.

0: Debuting at number 38, Stevie Wonder and Superwoman. This is Casey Kasem in Hollywood.
1: Number 37.
0: The Godspell cast debuts at number 37 with a

Debuting at number 37 this week in American Top 40, Godspell Cast with Day by Day. This debuted 2 weeks ago at 37. Last week it went to 36. Remains in the same position this week. Graham Nash, David Crosby, Immigration Man.

0: Number 36 on American Top 40, Graham Nash and David Crosby, Immigration Man. A listener in Kansas City wants to know who had the most number one songs in a one-year period. Well, there are two answers to that one, depending on whether he means any one calendar year or any 12 consecutive months. Good question. Details in 5 minutes.
1: The hits from coast to coast.
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0: AT40s heard coast to coast and around the world on great radio stations like WCOR, Lebanon, Tennessee, WCOD, Hyannis, Massachusetts, and WCBM, Baltimore. At number 35, a debut tune by the Eagles, Take It Easy.

The Eagles, a four-man group based in Los Angeles, and Take It Easy, a debut song at number 35 on AT40. We're now up to number 34 in our countdown of the 40 most popular songs in the country. At number 34, a debut tune by a group that had its first hit record back in 1967. A six-man group, but the sixth man is a composer-arranger and is never on stage. Talking about Procol Harum, Conquistador.

In concert, Procol Harum from England. At number 34, a debut song, Conquistador. In Hollywood, this is Casey Kasem. And now let's answer the letter about the fastest producer of number one hits. The question is set in by Jack Green of Kansas City. And he says, "Dear Casey, what artist had the most number one songs in a one-year period?" Well, Jack, if by one-year period you mean calendar year, you get one answer. But if you mean any period of any 12 months in a row, you get another answer. You see, in the calendar year of 1964, from January through December, the greatest group of all time had a total of 6 number one songs. "I Want to Hold Your Hand," "She Loves Me," "Can't Buy Me Love," "Love Me Do," "A Hard Day's Night," and "I Feel Fine." I don't have to tell you, it's by the Beatles. But in the 12-month period from July 1956 to the same date in July 1957, a solo artist had 7 number one songs. "I Want You," "I Need You," "I Love You." That's all one song, by the way. "Hound Dog," "Don't Be Cruel," "Love Me Tender," "Too Much," "All Shook Up," and "Let Me Be Your Teddy Bear." Y'all remember Elvis Presley? So there are your answers, Jack. The Beatles had 6 number one songs in a calendar year, and Elvis had 7 in a 12-month period. Thanks for your letter. Now on with the countdown and another debut song. Roberta Flack and Donny Hathaway, "Where Is the Love?"

Arthur Flack and Donny Hathaway at number 33 with a debut song. It's titled, Where is the Love? You're listening to the most listened to songs in the USA. On our way to number one, the countdown rolls on with a tune that debuted last week at number 40, moves up a big 8 notches this week to number 32. Aretha Franklin, All the King's Horses. All the King's Horses.

0: At number 32, second week on American Top 40, Aretha Franklin, All the King's Horses. This is Casey Kasem, and the countdown rolls on now with a song that takes a 10-notch drop from 21 to 31. This is Commander Cody and his Lost Planet Airman from Berkeley, California, with Hot Rod Lincoln.
1: My pappy said, son, you're going to drive me to drinking if you don't stop driving that Hot Rod Lincoln. Have you heard the story of the hot rod race with the Fords and Lincolns was setting the pace? That story is true, I'm here to say I was driving that Model A. It's got a Lincoln motor and it's really souped up. That Model A body makes it look like a pup's. Got 8 cylinders and uses them all. Got overdrive, just won't stall. With a 4-barrel carb and a dual exhaust, with 4 living gears you can really get lost. Got safety tubes, but I ain't scared. The brakes are good, tires fair. Pulled out of San Pedro late one night, the moon and the stars was shining bright. We was driving up Grapevine Hill, passing cars like they was standing still. All of a sudden, in a wink of an eye, a Cadillac sedan passed us by and said, boys, it's a mark for me. By then, the taillight was all you could see. Now the fellas ribbed me for being behind, so I thought I'd make the Lincoln unwind. Took my foot off the gas, and man alive, I shoved it on down into overdrive. Wound it up to 110, my speedometer said that I hit top end. My foot was glued like lead to the floor, that's all there is, and there ain't no more. Now the boys all thought lost my sense, and telephone poles looked like a picket fence. They said, slow down, I see spots, the lines on the road just look like dots. Took a corner, sideswiped the truck, crossed my fingers just for luck. My fenders was clicking the guardrail post. The guy beside me was white as a ghost. Smoke was coming from out of the back when I started to gain on that Cadillac. Knew it could catch him, I thought I could pass. Don't you know by then we'd be low on gas. We had flames coming from out of the side. You could feel the tension, man, what a ride. I said, look out, boys, I got a license to fly. And that caddy pulled over and let us by. Now all of a sudden she started knocking down in the gym. She started to rock, and I looked in the mirror. Red light was blinking, the cops was after my Hot Rod Lincoln. They arrested me and they put me in jail. And they called my pappy to throw my bail. And he said, son, you're gonna drive me to drinking if you don't stop driving that Hot Rod Lincoln.
0: On AT40, got as high as number 9, now it's number 31. Commander Cody and his Lost Planet Airman and Hot Rod Lincoln. We're coming up to a current hit song by a boy-girl duo from Holland, which they sing entirely in English, and which has sold enough copies in their homeland to make the equivalent of a 4 million seller in America. We'll hear it in 5 minutes.
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13: I don't believe God exists, and it's wrong for you to push him on me. Hi, this is Ken Spear with Tabernacle of Praise. Well, that's an interesting juxtaposition. What's a juxtaposition? In this case, it's two contrasting ideas bumping into each other. What are those contrasting ideas? It's believing there is no God, but also believing in right and wrong. It is saying I'm wrong to push God on you if you don't believe in him. Where are you getting your standard of right and wrong? Is there some law out there that decides the rightness and wrongness of things? If there is, from where does that law come? If there isn't, isn't right and wrong subjective? Just a matter of opinion? Who are you to say I am wrong to do anything if there is no God and hence no standard, no measuring stick? The only way something could truly be right or wrong is if God exists. Otherwise, you could say I'm wrong all day long, but all day long that would just be your opinion.
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0: The fifth week on the chart for this record. It debuted 4 weeks ago at 39. And its fifth week, it's number 30. Frederick Knight, and I've been lonely so long.

That song moved up one this week to number 30 on American Top 40, Frederick Knight, and I've Been Lonely for So Long. Now the current hit song by the boy-girl duo from Holland, which they sing entirely in English, and which has sold enough copies in their homeland to make it the equivalent of a 4 million seller in America. The male half of the team is Willem Doen. He's 30 years old and is known in the Netherlands as the Dutch Joe Cocker. His partner is Maggie McNeil, who got into popular music after training for 3 years as a classical singer. She's 21 now. Their first hit in America has been a super smash in Holland. In that land of 13 million people, it sold over 250,000 copies. And a lot of the Dutch record buyers there don't even know what Willem and Maggie are singing about, because they sing their song in English. It debuted in the 40 last week at number 34. And moves up to number 29. Here's the duo from the Netherlands, Willem and Maggie, who bill themselves by his nickname and her last name, Mouth and McNeil. What?

number 29, second week on AT40, Mouth and McNeil from the Netherlands, and How Do You Do? The 40 top hits in America, hot off the charts of Billboard magazine. This is Casey Kasem, on with the countdown. This song debuted last week at 35. Now it moves up to number 28. It's Donny Osmond and Too Young.

0: The same song Nat King Cole made a big hit about 22 years ago. Donny Osmond sings it. It's Too Young. Second week on the chart at number 28. Now it moved up 7. This is Casey Kasem in Hollywood, counting them down in American Top 40. We have 2 big hours and 27 hits to go on our way to number 1, so stay right there.
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8: For today, showers likely with a high of 84. Tonight, chance of showers with a low of 68. 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
0: And now our AT40 special, a million seller by the New York group who did very well on the rhythm and blues record charts and were heard regularly on the soul stations, even though they had no black members. 3 were of Italian descent, and 1 was French-Canadian. But their color made no difference because they had that soul sound. They got together in 1965 and took their name from a popular television show which had taken its characters and stories from a series of motion picture shorts that were very popular a generation ago. It was about a bunch of cute kids who would spend a reel or two getting in and out of slapstick trouble. The R Gang comedies. For television, these films had been edited and packaged under a new title, which appealed to this new rock and roll group, and they took it as their name. Well, they were practically an instant success in New York nightclubs, and among their dozen hits of the next 3 years, they had 3 number ones. Their biggest came exactly 5 years ago. Here it is, an AT40 special by the Young Rascals.

0: The number one song in the USA 5 years ago today by the Rascals. That was Groovin', and the countdown rolls on.
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1: Number 27.
0: This debuted 2 weeks ago at number 38. Last week it moved 5 to 33. This week it moved 6 to 27. Michael Jackson.

0: Number 27 in American Top 40 this week, Michael Jackson and I Wanna Be Where You Are. Coming up in 5 minutes, a current hit by the star recording duo whose smaller half, at 5'6", was a better fighter and softball player than the larger half, her 6-foot brother.
1: Casey's Coast to Coast, American Top 40.
0: This was first a hit by the Rascals in 67. Third week on for David Cassidy, he's up to number 26. How can I be sure?

26th best-selling song in the USA. David Cassidy's How Can I Be Sure? This is Casey Kasem in Hollywood, an American Top 40, and now the current hit by the star duo, whose smaller half at 5'6" was a better fighter and softball player than the larger half, her 6-foot brother. Their mother says she can take care of herself and her brother. When they were little kids, she always defended him. She'd take on all the roughnecks and make them leave her big brother alone. And big brother says it was always a little embarrassing. She was even better in softball. When they chose up sides, they'd always pick her first. End of quote. What's interesting about this story is that this girl's singing style is so soft and sweet. At number 25 this week, here's Karen Carpenter and her big brother, Richard. It's gone.

0: It's going to take some time. The Carpenters got as high as number 12, and that was the past couple of weeks. Now at number 25 in American Top 40. This is Casey Kasem, and the countdown doesn't stop until we get to number 1.
1: Number 24.
0: Last week 14, now it drops 10. Tumbling dice, rolling

Last week 14, now 24. Rolling Stones and Tumbling Dice. This is Casey Kasem on American Top 40. And if you're listening to AT40 right now on station WAJF in Decatur, Alabama, let me wish you a successful Spirit of America festival that you have planned for the 4th of July. It's only about 10 days away. And less than that to our American Top 40 4th of July special. A countdown of the 40 biggest hits of the rock and roll era. Don't miss that one. Last week, this debuted at number 32, moves all the way up to number 23. Nine notches, Derek and the Dominoes, and Layla.

0: second week on AT40, now up to number 23, moving 9 notches, Derek and the Dominoes and Layla. For 18 years in a row, starting in 1953, the nation's number one female vocalist in the yearly Reader's Poll of Downbeat magazine had been the legendary Ella Fitzgerald. Coming up in the next 15 minutes, we'll hear the current hit by the woman who last December broke Ella's string and took over that number one spot.
1: Casey's Coast to Coast.
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0: 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My name's Casey Kasem. Our countdown continues with Cher at number 22.

0: That debuted 3 weeks ago at number 37. Now it's number 22. It's Cher, produced by Snuff Garrett, Living in a House Divided. This is Casey Kasem on American Top 40. The countdown continues as we get closer to the top.
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2 weeks ago, that peaked at number 14. Last week, it dropped to 18, now 21. Still hanging in there, Love Unlimited, and Walking in the Rain with the One I Love. This is Casey Kasem on American Top 40, and this is Bread from Los Angeles, their 8th chart record in a row. This week at number 20, this is Diary.

0: at number 15 for a couple of weeks. Now it drops to number 20, Bread and Diary. Let's look at the way Billboard figures the rankings each week. They get retail sales information from 100 record stores across the country, run it through their data processing computer system, and come up with their Hot 100 list of the week's most popular singles. Then from Billboard's list of 100, we take the top 40 and count them down for you every week on American Top 40. 7 new debut songs this week. This is the highest debuting record of the week. Comes in way up there at number 19. Luther Ingram, If Loving You Is Wrong, I Don't Want to Be Right.
1: Loving you is wrong, I don't wanna be right.

highest debuting record of the week. At number 19, Luther Ingram and If Loving You Is Wrong, I Don't Want to Be Right. This is Casey Kasem on American Top 40, and now the current hit by

The woman who took over the title of number one female vocalist held by the great Ella Fitzgerald in Downbeat Magazine's annual readers poll for 18 consecutive years. Every year since 1953, the readers of Downbeat had voted Ella Fitzgerald the number one female vocalist. They gave her that title for 18 years in a row. But when the ballots were counted last December, the voters had picked a new favorite, a relative newcomer. At number 18 this week, here's the Downbeat Reader's current number one female vocalist. That's right, Roberta Flack.

The former Washington, D.C. school teacher, Roberta Flack, this week at number 18 with The First Time Ever, I Saw Your Face. 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We do it every week at this time on American Top 40. Count down the biggest hits around the world. At number 17, Cat Stevens.

0: One of seven English acts on American Top 40. Cat Stevens at number 17 this week. He dropped four with Morning Has Broken. Here's a question from Indiana on AT40. A listener wants to know what song stayed in the top 40 the most consecutive weeks. Well, it was an instrumental, and it happened 21 years ago. Details in 5 minutes.
1: The hits from coast to coast.
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10: I don't believe God exists, and it's wrong for you to push him on me. Hi, this is Ken Spear with Tabernacle of Praise. Well, that's an interesting juxtaposition. What's a juxtaposition? In this case, it's two contrasting ideas bumping into each other. What are those contrasting ideas? It's believing there is no God, but also believing in right and wrong. It is saying I'm wrong to push God on you if you don't believe in him. Where are you getting your standard of right and wrong? Is there some law out there that decides the rightness and wrongness of things? If there is, from where does that law come? If there isn't, is it right and wrong, subjective? Just a matter of opinion? Who are you to say I am wrong to do anything if there is no God and hence no standard, no measuring stick? The only way something could truly be right or wrong is if God exists. Otherwise, you could say I'm wrong all day long, but all day long that would just be your opinion.
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15: 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American. Here's a song that's been at number 16 for three consecutive weeks. Todd Rundgren, and I Saw the Light.

0: 23-year-old Todd Rundgren at number 16 for the third consecutive week. The song, I Saw the Light. This is Casey Kasem on American Top 40. And now, let me answer the question about Top 40 lasting power. The letter reads, Dear Casey, what song stayed in the Top 40 the most consecutive weeks? And it's signed Bill Allen, Indianapolis, Indiana. Well, Bill, it was an instrumental hit with a Latin beat that established that record. It was by Leroy Anderson and his orchestra. And it stayed in the top 40 for 40 weeks in a row. That's more than 9 months. Happened in 1951. The tune, Blue Tango. Listen. That song stayed in the top 40 the most consecutive weeks. Blue Tango by Leroy Anderson and his orchestra. Bill, thanks for your letter. And now, on with the countdown.
1: Number 15.
0: Talk about hot records. Here's the fellow who had Dunkershane back in 1963 and Red Roses for a Blue Lady in 1965. Oh, but this one dwarfs those two. This is a hot one. At number 15, Wayne Newton, Daddy, Don't You Walk So Fast.

Putin's head. At number 15, last week at number 26, Daddy, Don't You Walk So Fast, produced by Wes Farrell. Last week, this was number 20. It moves up six this week, fifth week on the chart. It's Elton John and Rocket Man.

0: That's number 14 in our survey this week on American Top 40. Elton John from England and Rocket Man. In 10 minutes, early in the next hour of AT40, the very unusual record, which has become the first Top 40 hit in chart history to have been made by soldiers in the line of duty. Well, that wraps up the second hour of American Top 40 with the top 13 hits in the USA coming right up.
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6: For today, showers likely with a high of 84. Tonight, chance of showers with a low of 68. 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
4: Now let's continue with our countdown of the most popular songs in the USA. I'm Casey Kasem. This is American Top 40. And this is America with I.

Chart that one at number 13 in American Top 40, last week at number 19. America, and I Need You. This is Casey Kasem in Hollywood. And now, the very unusual record, which has become the first Top 40 hit in chart history to have been made by soldiers in the line of duty. About a year ago, a 48-piece band, part of a British Army regiment stationed in West Germany, recorded an album to celebrate the merging of two Scottish regiments. Well, when the LP was released in the United Kingdom, it bombed, which is probably what most people expected it to do. But then one night, a couple of months ago, a London DJ decided to play one of the cuts, and his phone rang off the hook with listeners asking, "What is it?" Well, what it was a sound of bagpipes playing the 300-year-old melody of a well-known church hymn. Not exactly the kind of orchestration or song that you'd expect to find in a pop record. But when the requests kept pouring in, the record company released it as a single, and it shot to the number one spot in the British charts. And the band? Well, just last month, they had their annual inspection by two colonels from the Royal Military School of Music, and they passed with a rating of outstandingly average. At number 12 this week, here's the hit by the only group of soldiers ever to make the top 40 in the line of duty. The pipes and drums and the military band of the Royal Scots Dragoon Guards.

The former number one song in England by the Royal Scots Dragoon Guards. Now at number 12 on AT40, it moved up 5. This is Casey Kasem in Hollywood. This song peaked at number 5 a couple of weeks ago. Now at number 11, Dr. Hook and the Medicine Show.

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0: 3 hours once a week with American Top 40, and you know where your favorite songs are in the national music scene. My name's Casey Kasem, and a countdown continues on our way to number one. This song debuted last week at 23. This week moves further than any other song in the Top 40 to number 10. Cornelius Brothers and Sister Rose.

0: Number 10 in our countdown of American Top 40 have moved up 13 notches this week. Too late to turn back now. Cornelius Brothers and Sister Rose. Coming up in 5 minutes, a current hit by a blockbuster vocal group, one of whose members took the lyric of their first million seller very literally. She and the group's manager got married. Up in the air. In a balloon.
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0: From the Gulf of Mexico to the Gulf of Alaska, you hear the nation's biggest hits every week at this time on American Top 40. The countdown rolls on with a tune that peaked at number 1 4 weeks ago, now number 9. The Shy Lights, Old Girl.
6: Oh!

Seventh week in the top 10 for that former number one song by the Shy Lights, Old Girl. This is Casey Kasem on American Top 40. And now, the current hit by the blockbuster vocal group, one of whose members took the lyric of their first million-selling record very literally. She and the group's manager got married up in the air in a balloon. They tied the knot in a gondola of a hot air balloon, tethered to a station wagon 50 feet above the parking lot of the Century Plaza Hotel in Los Angeles. Where else? And if that wasn't enough in keeping with the spirit of their giant hit, the ceremony was performed by the Reverend Robert Webb, whose son, the songwriter, was responsible for that airborne wedding. It was Jim Webb who wrote the words, "Won't you fly away with me in my beautiful balloon?" from the song that gave this group their first gold record in 1967. And when one of the two female members, Florence LaRue, and the group's manager, Mark Gordon, decided to get married 2 years later, they picked a balloon as the perfect setting for their wedding. The song that inspired it, of course, was Above and Away, which is where the group's been going ever since. Their current hit is at number 8 this week. Here's The Fifth Dimension.

8th best-selling song in the USA for the second consecutive week. The Fifth Dimension, and Last Night, I Didn't Get to Sleep at All. American Top 40 is heard coast to coast and around the world on great radio stations like WAIR, Winston-Salem, North Carolina, WABI, Bangor, Maine, Rita Fusion, Singapore. At number 7 in our countdown this week, here's the man who sang Ain't No Sunshine and took that one to number 3. He's got another big hit in Lean on Me. This week it moves to number 7 in our countdown. Bill Withers. So-

0: Bill Withers at number 7 this week. Lean on Me. From Washington, D.C. to Seattle, Washington, these are the most popular songs in the country this week. And here's the novelty of the bunch by the Jimmy Castor Bunch. At number 6, Troglodyte.
1: Number 6.
2: What we're going to do right here is go back. Way back. Back into time. When the only people that existed were troglodytes. Cavemen. Cave women. Neanderthal. Troglodytes. Let's take the average caveman.

And the last hit song by the Staples Singers was Respect Yourself. Here's a tune that went all the way to number one 3 weeks ago. I'll Take You There. Oh.

0: The sensational Staple Singers, a former number one song, now at number five. I'll take you there. This is Casey Kasem on American Top 40, and coming up in 10 minutes, a current hit by one of the top singer-composers in the business, who had started out to be a doctor. But one day, something made him realize that he'd never make it in medicine because he got too involved emotionally in other people's problems. It was when a stranger died in his arms.
1: Casey's Coast to Coast.
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0: We're coming to you from Hollywood, and the countdown continues. We don't stop until we get to number one. This debuted 9 weeks ago. Now at number four and still moving up. Gallery.

fourth week in the top 10 for Gallery. Now at number 4 and moving up. Nice to be with you. Don't forget, a couple of weeks from now, we'll be doing a countdown of the 40 top hits of the rock and roll era, a special show on American Top 40 on our second birthday. Here's a tune that moves up 3, and it's at number 3. Billy Preston produced it, it's an instrumental, and it's called Honest.

The third best-selling song in the USA this week, Billy Preston moving up three with Out of Space. And now in AT40, the current hit by the singer-composer, a big star who'd gone to college as a pre-medical student. He recalled that he'd wanted to be a doctor from the time he was 10, but it bothered him that he couldn't avoid becoming emotionally involved in other people's problems. Then something happened that convinced him he'd never make it in that profession. In his junior year at New York University, he was walking along the street when the man in front of him had a heart attack. He said, "I gave him mouth-to-mouth resuscitation and heart massage, but he died in my arms. I knew then I could never be a doctor." So he turned to another of the healing professions, music. And he's become one of the top singers and songwriters of his time. At number two this week, here's Neil Diamond.

0: Last week at number three, this week the second best-selling song in the USA, Neil Diamond and Song Sung Blue. Number one is next.
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10: For today, showers likely with a high of 84. Tonight, chance of showers with a low of 68. 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
11: We're up to a classic American Top 40 Extra. It's by the band Chicago, who recently lost one of its founding members, Walter Perezader. Walter helped form a group called The Big Thing in 1967, which later became the Chicago Transit Authority, and finally, just Chicago. The band would go on to sell more than 100 million singles and albums worldwide and score 35 top 40 hits between 1970 and 1991. Now, from 1972, here's Chicago with a song they take to number 3, Saturday.

0: the late Walter Perez-Ader on saxophone. That's Chicago with their million seller, Saturday in the Park, a classic American Top 40 extra from 1972.
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4: This is Casey Kasem in Hollywood. The artist who holds the number one position for the third week in a row is one of the biggest talents the world of entertainment has ever known. As a recording artist, he's been in the top 10 only once before, 17 years ago, when he got to number 9 with a song called Something's Gotta Give. And until his current hit, the very top of the record charts was about the only pinnacle in show business that he hadn't conquered. But now, in the number one spot, in a spectacular career of over 40 years, is Sammy Davis Jr.
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0: The number one song in the USA for the third consecutive week, Sammy Davis Jr. and Candyman. You just heard the 40 biggest selling hits in America for the past week on American Top 40. My name's Casey Kasem. We do our countdown every week at this time. Our list of the top 40 comes from Billboard's weekly survey, based on retail record sales of the country's most popular songs. AT40 is produced and distributed by Watermark Incorporated. My producer is Don Bastani, and we tape the show here in Hollywood. Join me next week, and we'll do it all over again. Till then, keep your feet in the ground and keep reaching for the stars.
1: 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Special thanks to Kalila Dawkins, Rob Durkee, Keith Battistini, Scott Lakefield, Mike Savage, Michael Cross, Dave Nunez, and of course, the legend where the countdown began, Casey Kasem. I'm Larry Morgan. 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
5: For today, showers likely with a high of 84. Tonight, chance of showers with a low of 68. 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
3: I don't believe God exists, and it's wrong for you to push him on me. Hi, this is Ken Spear with Tabernacle of Praise. Well, that's an interesting juxtaposition. What's a juxtaposition? In this case, it's two contrasting ideas bumping into each other. What are those contrasting ideas? It's believing there is no God while also believing in right and wrong. It is saying I'm wrong to push God on you if you don't believe in him. Where are you getting your standard of right and wrong? Is there some law out there that decides the rightness and wrongness of things? If there is, from where does that law come? If there isn't, is it right and wrong subjective? Just a matter of opinion? Who are you to say I am wrong to do anything if there is no God and hence no standard, no measuring stick? The only way something could truly be right or wrong is if God exists. Otherwise, you could say I'm wrong all day long, but all day long that would just be your opinion.
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5: I don't believe God exists, and it's wrong for you to push him on me. Hi, this is Ken Spear with Tabernacle of Praise. Well, that's an interesting juxtaposition. What's a juxtaposition? In this case, it's two contrasting ideas bumping into each other. What are those contrasting ideas? It's believing there is no God, but also believing in right and wrong. It is saying I'm wrong to push God on you if you don't believe in him. Where are you getting your standard of right and wrong? Is there some law out there that decides the rightness and wrongness of things? If there is, from where does that law come? If there isn't, isn't right and wrong subjective? Just a matter of opinion? Who are you to say I am wrong to do anything if there is no God and hence no standard, no measuring stick? The only way something could truly be right or wrong is if God exists. Otherwise, you could say I'm wrong all day long. But all day long, that would just be your opinion.
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The National Weather Service in Indianapolis has issued a flash flood warning for southwestern Greene County, central Sullivan County, until 6 p.m. Eastern Daylight Time. At 3 p.m. Eastern Daylight Time, Doppler radar indicated thunderstorms producing heavy rain across the warned area. Between 1 and 2 inches of rain have fallen. The expected rainfall rate is 1 to 2 inches in 1 hour. Additional rainfall amounts up to 2 inches are possible in the warned area. Flash flooding is ongoing or expected to begin shortly. Expected hazards include flash flooding caused by thunderstorms. Source, radar. The following impacts are expected: flash flooding of small creeks and streams, urban areas, highways, streets and underpasses, as well as other poor drainage and low-lying areas. Some locations that will experience flash flooding include Linton, Sullivan, Bloomfield, Duggar, Lyons, Switz City, Merrim, Pleasantville, Vicksburg, Paxton, and Turtle Creek Reservoir. Turn around, don't drown when encountering flooded roads. Most flood deaths occur in vehicles. Repeating, a flash flood warning has been issued until 6 p.m. Eastern Daylight Time for the following counties in Indiana, Greene, and Sullivan.

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1: I don't believe God exists, and it's wrong for you to push him on me. Hi, this is Ken Spear with Tabernacle of Praise. Well, that's an interesting juxtaposition. What's a juxtaposition? In this case, it's two contrasting ideas bumping into each other. What are those contrasting ideas? It's believing there is no God, but also believing in right and wrong. It is saying I'm wrong to push God on you if you don't believe in him. Where are you getting your standard of right and wrong? Is there some law out there that decides the rightness and wrongness of things? If there is, from where does that law come? If there isn't, is it right and wrong, subjective? Just a matter of opinion? Who are you to say I am wrong to do anything if there is no God and hence no standard, no measuring stick? The only way something could truly be right or wrong is if God exists. Otherwise, you could say I'm wrong all day long, but all day long that would just be your opinion.
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9: And it sounds like this.

The National Weather Service in Indianapolis has issued a flash flood warning for northwestern Greene County, northeastern Sullivan County, until 7:30 p.m. Eastern Daylight Time. At 4:43 p.m. Eastern Daylight Time, Doppler radar indicated thunderstorms producing heavy rain across the warned area. Up to 3 inches of rain have fallen. Additional rainfall amounts up to 2 inches are possible in the warned area. Flash flooding is ongoing or expected to begin shortly. Expected hazards include flash flooding caused by thunderstorms. Source, radar. The following impacts are expected: flash flooding of small creeks and streams, urban areas, highways, streets and underpasses, as well as other poor drainage and low-lying areas. Some locations that will experience flash flooding include Sullivan, Jacksonville, Shelburne, Hyma and Vicksburg. Turn around, don't drown when encountering flooded roads. Most flood deaths occur in vehicles. Be aware of your surroundings and do not drive on flooded roads. Repeating, a flash flood warning has been issued until 7:30 p.m. Eastern Daylight Time for the following counties in Indiana, Greene and Sullivan.

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Severe thunderstorm watch number 403 remains in effect until 9 p.m. Eastern Daylight Time, and now includes the following counties: in Indiana, Dubois and Orange. Remember, a severe thunderstorm watch means the conditions are favorable for the development of severe weather, including large hail and damaging winds, in and close to the watch area. While severe weather may not be imminent, persons should remain alert for rapidly changing weather conditions and listen for later statements and possible warnings. 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

0: Hey, coming up Monday morning on the Sean Talkin' Show, we're back and better than ever. Green Coast Pizza has your chance to pick up on a large two-topping pizza, 7:15, with bookend trivia. Healthcare Center brings a celebrity scoop at 7:40, and Bobby Hunter, the owner and operator of the beautiful Golden Corral, reveals the latest winner in the Buff Box contest at 9:15. All that and much, much more. Monday morning from high atop the limestone capital of the world and the Sean Talkin' Show. Hey, this is Sean Duncan.
1: And I'm Jeremy Newbold.
0: Be sure to join us Friday, July 3rd, as we help celebrate the annual fireworks show at Lehigh Field in Mitchell. 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

National Weather Service in Louisville has issued a flash flood warning for Crawford County, DuBois County, Western Harrison County, Southern Orange County, Perry County, Northern Breckinridge County in Central Kentucky, Northern Hancock County in Central Kentucky, Meade County in Central Kentucky, until 11:30 p.m. Eastern Daylight Time, or 10:30 p.m. Central Daylight Time Saturday. At 5:25 p.m. Eastern Daylight Time, or 4:25 p.m. Central Daylight Time, Doppler radar indicated thunderstorms producing heavy rain across the warned area. Flash flooding is ongoing or expected to begin shortly. Expected hazards include life-threatening flash flooding, thunderstorms producing flash flooding. Source, radar. The following impacts are expected: life-threatening flash flooding of creeks and streams, urban areas, highways, streets, and underpasses. Some locations that will experience flash flooding include Jasper, Tell City, Corden, Brandenburg, Hawesville, English, Carefree Town, Mount Pleasant, Webster, and Huntingburg. Turn around, don't drown when encountering flooded roads. Most flood deaths occur in vehicles. Repeating, a flash flood warning has been issued until 11:30 p.m. Eastern Daylight Time for the following counties in Indiana, DuBois, and Orange.

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4: I don't believe God exists, and it's wrong for you to push him on me. Hi, this is Ken Spear with Tabernacle of Praise. Well, that's an interesting juxtaposition. What's a juxtaposition? In this case, it's two contrasting ideas bumping into each other. What are those contrasting ideas? It's believing there is no God, but also believing in right and wrong. It is saying I'm wrong to push God on you if you don't believe in him. Where are you getting your standard of right and wrong? Is there some law out there that decides the rightness and wrongness of things? If there is, from where does that law come? If there isn't, is it right and wrong, subjective? Just a matter of opinion? Who are you to say I am wrong to do anything if there is no God and hence no standard, no measuring stick? The only way something could truly be right or wrong is if God exists. Otherwise, you could say I'm wrong all day long, but all day long that would just be your opinion.
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1: Bedford, Bloomington.

The National Weather Service in Indianapolis has issued a flash flood warning for southwestern Lawrence County, east central Daviess County, central Martin County, until 9 p.m. Eastern Daylight Time. At 6:12 p.m. Eastern Daylight Time, Doppler radar indicated thunderstorms producing heavy rain across the warned area. Up to 3 inches of rain have fallen. Additional rainfall amounts up to 2 inches are possible in the warned area. Flash flooding is ongoing or expected to begin shortly. Expected hazards include flash flooding caused by thunderstorms. Source, radar. The following impacts are expected: flash flooding of small creeks and streams, urban areas, highways, streets and underpasses, as well as other poor drainage and low-lying areas. Some locations that will experience flash flooding include Bedford, Shoals, Mitchell, Huron, Williams, Indian Springs, Silverville, Burn City, and West Boggs Lake. Turn around, don't drown when encountering flooded roads. Most flood deaths occur in vehicles. Be aware of your surroundings and do not drive on flooded roads. Repeating, a flash flood warning has been issued until 9 p.m. Eastern Daylight Time for the following counties in Indiana: Daviess, Lawrence, and Martin.

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3: I don't believe God exists, and it's wrong for you to push him on me. Hi, this is Ken Spear with Tabernacle of Praise. Well, that's an interesting juxtaposition. What's a juxtaposition? In this case, it's two contrasting ideas bumping into each other. What are those contrasting ideas? It's believing there is no God, but also believing in right and wrong. It is saying I'm wrong to push God on you if you don't believe in him. Where are you getting your standard of right and wrong? Is there some law out there that decides the rightness and wrongness of things? If there is, from where does that law come? If there isn't, isn't right and wrong subjective? Just a matter of opinion? Who are you to say I am wrong to do anything if there is no God and hence no standard, no measuring stick? The only way something could truly be right or wrong is if God exists. Otherwise, you could say I'm wrong all day long, but all day long that would just be your opinion.
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6: I don't believe God exists, and it's wrong for you to push him on me. Hi, this is Ken Spear with Tabernacle of Praise. Well, that's an interesting juxtaposition. What's a juxtaposition? In this case, it's two contrasting ideas bumping into each other. What are those contrasting ideas? It's believing there is no God, but also believing in right and wrong. It is saying I'm wrong to push God on you if you don't believe in him. Where are you getting your standard of right and wrong? Is there some law out there that decides the rightness and wrongness of things? If there is, from where does that law come? If there isn't, is it right and wrong subjective? Just a matter of opinion? Who are you to say I am wrong to do anything if there is no God and hence no standard, no measuring stick? The only way something could truly be right or wrong is if God exists. Otherwise, you could say I'm wrong all day long, but all day long that would just be your opinion.
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